traffic. All that eastbound traffic on Circle, you're backed all the way to the lights at 33rd from Circle Drive North. Also, Warman Road northbound, you're stacked up as well. For everybody sitting there sweltering in traffic, I've got a gift for you. Brand new Evanescence. This has only played one time on our station so far. We just got it in yesterday afternoon, and it's already Evanescence's first ever number one single. It's fantastic. It's called Who Will You Follow? Let me know your thoughts. 306-938-3733.

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0: Lincoln Park, that is numb. The Toronto Maple Leafs won first pick in the NHL draft. The Sharks pick second, and the Canucks pick third. You know, just...
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0: I can't tell you how bitter I am. My goodness. Let's change topics here. Craig Max on the phone. Buddy, what should we play here?
2: Can I hear what I want to hear? Outshine by Soundgarden.
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The offspring, kids aren't all right. I'll tell you what is, though. This forecast, this is decent. Right now, we're sitting at 8 degrees out there. It was kind of a not amazing day. We're just getting back into the swing of things. Nothing but sunshine. It was gorgeous. Tomorrow, a high of 13 and sun. Thursday, hitting 20 degrees. And we stay in the high teens throughout the weekend and back into the 20s again to start next week. Here's Kings of Leon.

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10: 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And that's what's happening around Saskatoon. I'm Whitney.
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0: Jordy's on the horn. What's going on, bud?
2: Boogity, boys. Let's go fishing.
3: Let's go fishing. Opening fishing weekend.
4: How many fish is a good day?
2: Not about quantity. It's about quality. If I got one 20-pound jackfish the whole day, that'd still be a good day for me.
4: See, that's interesting. When I used to go to the bar back in the day fishing, it was more about quantity. It's funny
3: what?
4: How things have changed.
3: Was it? No, it wasn't.
4: Well, over a, you know, an extended period
3: probably
4: of time.
3: Quality would be what you'd want, wouldn't it?
4: One would think,
3: I guess as a woman, it's different, isn't it?
4: Well, when you're a guy in your 20s, you're like, I'm going to play the game, you know.
3: Don't hate the player, hate the game. What is the most Saskatchewan thing about the opening fishing day?
2: But today I'll probably...
3: This wind, just like...
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3: Okay, this is the most Saskatchewan thing I've heard, okay?
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1: Donna, what's on your mind?
2: Well, I'm calling for two reasons. Number one, don't diss Jackass, okay?
1: Okay, hold on.
3: Sherry's being a real jackass by dissing Jackass.
1: I'm just saying, I'm starting to feel bad for them. It's starting to get uncomfortable watching these old guys get hurt.
2: I know, but you know what? They keep doing it, and I mean, I actually enjoy watching them get hurt. Like, it's been a 25-year thing. I mean, if they haven't learned their lesson, then, you know, I'll keep watching.
1: Okay, well, let me know. What celebrity I'm all out of love. Are you just all out of love for?
2: You know, I hate to say it as a Gen X person, but Vince Neil needs to just ride off into the sunset at this point.
3: 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Maybe the horse trailer itself.

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2: 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Oh, he looks awful. He sounds awful. Dude, just go, man. Just go.
0: I don't know what you're saying. Like, let him sing about his honk. My honk. Kick start my honk.
2: I know, that's the one I keep seeing, and I'm just like, what is he saying?
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1: What's going on, Liz?
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1: Woody, Sherry, how's it going?
2: Well, we're doing okay. Our socks are wet and our noses are warm. That's a sign we're either outdoor dogs or...
1: Or you've peed your pants or and down your leg.
3: I don't want to know what's happening with your socks or your nose, just so we're clear. Who's this?
1: This is Brian. Just calling to talk about downgrading technology.
3: Okay, people are bringing back the iPods, the flip phones. 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What technological downgrade would you like to see?
1: I want to see come back carbureted vehicles, older technology on vehicles.
2: Okay.
1: I took my wife's truck in last week when it was cold because the heater stopped working.
2: Right.
1: I mean, that's an easy, you look at it, turn the dial, heater won't come on, it's not working, right? It's a $200 bill for them to look and see what's wrong with it.
2: Ooh. Well, they have to plug it in and it has to talk back to the mainframe of the car company.
1: Yeah, exactly. Like, it's a $200 bill before, just to look, drive past and look at the building. Used to be, I could adjust the carburetor in my driveway, I could rebuild the carb, I could replace the spark plugs.
3: Right.
2: Yeah. Now,
1: 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The bottom's covered up with a big chunk of plastic.
2: I don't even know where the spark plugs are in my car.
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1: Hi, guys, it's Emily.
2: Hey, Em, what's going on?
1: Oh, I just heard you guys talking about going back to technology.
2: Yeah. Technology that we could revert to. Like, people are legitimately choosing a flip phone. I loved flip phones because you could slam them. Snap them shut when you were angry.
1: I like flip phones because you can't get onto, like, the internet. Like, it's just a phone.
2: Yeah.
3: That's what people are saying, yeah.
1: I wish we could go back to wired printers.
3: Yes. Oh, like a real printer with a cord.
2: Yes.
1: Yes, I bought a printer the other day, and it was wireless. And I've always considered myself, like, with it, you know? Apparently I'm not anymore because 30s. But I could not, for the life of me, figure out this printer. And it took me hours, and finally I was just like, whatever, I'll just hook up the cord. Well, it didn't come with one.
2: They don't come with a cord.
1: What? Nope. And I even like searched through, you know, like that dreaded basket that every adult has of like all the random cords they've acquired over the years. I searched through and I was like, there's got to be just like a general like USB that I can just hook.
2: Nope.
1: There was nothing.
2: My neighbors got a wireless printer, and their children come to our house all the time and get on our Wi-Fi on our network. Needless to say, every computing device they have at their house also hooks up to our network.
3: Right.
2: They bought a new wireless printer. I was cooking in the kitchen. I kept hearing my printer go off. It's like random pictures. I'm like, what is this? Test picture, test two, test three. What is this?
3: Oh,
2: My printer's possessed. No, it was my neighbor's.
1: You could have a lot of fun with that. Like, they could send you like fax SOS messages, or like, that would be hilarious. That'd be like the best prank.
3: I was going to go a little darker. I was going to say, dang it, my sensual search award isn't printing out.
1: Are like adult coloring sheets that are like X-rated?
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0: impossible to ignore. 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
2: Well, how was your Cinco de Mayo? Did you get some tacos? Maybe a beer? Maybe you didn't do anything at all? It's not quite the same as St. Patrick's Day, is it? Tonight on the show, we're talking about a band from down the road in Regina. They're going to be here in Saskatoon on May 21st with...
1: 21st Street Brewing.
2: Well, how was your Cinco de Mayo? Did you get some tacos? Maybe a beer? Maybe you didn't do anything at all. It's not quite the same as St. Patrick's Day, is it? Tonight on the show, we're talking about a band from down the road in Regina. They're going to be here in Saskatoon on May 21st with, they call themselves a

of the show. Apparently, Zoo's a pretty great thing. I've never listened to him. I think I'm going to go check out this show on the 21st. So, May 21st over at the Green Room, $15 in advance. And you can hear Zoo and this fantastic opener from right here in Saskatchewan. This is Endless Retirement with Finkelstein.

That is Finkelstein from Endless Retirement. They're just down the road in Regina, but they are going to be here in Saskatoon opening up for Zoo. Zoo with an exclamation mark. Thursday, May 21st at the Green Room. That's going to be a great show. Only $15. That's one of my favorite things. Not only do we have some incredible talent here in Saskatchewan, like every show I go to, I'm blown away.

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14: 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I'm Winnie.
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1: Hey, Aaron, what's up?
2: Well, you guys were talking about technology you wish you could kind of go back to.
3: Yeah, well, you know, the flip phone is kind of making a comeback, and I can see using a phone for what it is, like, hello, goodbye.
1: Yeah.
2: I would like to bring back the Sears wish book.
3: Oh.
1: Okay, that's, I don't know if that's technology, but.
3: That was the internet before it was the internet.
2: The hours you could spend just flipping through, picking out something, circling it in the book. It's not the same now when you're trying to, like, online shop when you're actually shopping.
1: I loved the front of it because it was like gifts under $10, gifts under $15, gifts under $20. 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
3: No.
1: But I might get that Barbie hairbrush at the front of the wish book.
2: Exactly.
3: I would surf for hours and hours on the toilet with the wish book.
1: Ew, come on. The worst thing is you red flagged the wish book that everybody else needs to look for their presents in.
2: You were sharing a little too much.
3: Yeah, but everybody, that's why we didn't get sick back then, because everybody was sharing the wish book on the toilet.
1: God.
3: Bacteria for everyone.
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1: Hello, it's Fran calling.
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1: I heard you talking about flip phones.
2: Well,
1: and iPads. People are going back to flip phones and iPads.
2: Well, people are going back to flip phones. My son bought one, and now Sherry tells me in the news people want
3: iPods.
2: iPods?
3: Yeah, old school.
1: Yeah, I don't know. I disagree. I don't want everybody to turn into my mother-in-law because she's got a flip phone and an iPad. She doesn't know how to use either.
2: Right.
3: Oh, no.
1: Yeah, and have you ever been to, let's pretend, Disneyland, where the person in front of you holds up their iPad to film the damn parade?
2: Oh,
1: and you want to just smash the iPad?
2: You've got a screen in front of you, and you're actually watching the parade on their screen in front of your face, not the parade.
1: Like, remember cameras? Do you remember cameras when we were kids and they had that little 110 film, and every time you took a picture, you got that really satisfying when you turn the little dial, advance the film? I remember those days.
4: Remember when people used to have the little disposable cameras on the tables at weddings, and then somebody at every table would go take a junk picture in the bathroom?
2: Yep.
1: I still have those pictures from my wedding.
4: Yep. 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

0: is now time for Sherry and Woody's morning announcements.
1: The SASC alert system test that we were expecting this afternoon has been postponed. Apparently, with all the flooding that's actually happening around the province, it's not a good time to be testing out the emergency system.
2: Right.
1: Meanwhile, because of rising floodwaters, residents from Shoal Lake and Red Earth Cree Nations in the Northeast are being evacuated to Saskatoon.
2: Not only are we waiting for the 2026 census in the mail, but now the provincial government has some questions for all of us. You'll be getting a postcard asking your opinion about social media bans for kids under the age of 16. Nationally, 70% of Canadian parents think it's a good idea.
1: Oh, maybe it's the thought of losing his TikTok account that has this little guy so upset. In a survey, children crying was rated people's least favorite sound. Yeah. Second was nails on a chalkboard.
2: The road to repeating as Grey Cup champions begins this morning.
1: Yeah.
2: Rough Rider Rookie Camp is happening for the next 3 days at Griffith Stadium here in Saskatoon. Quarterback Trevor Harris is excited to get started with a group of new receivers.
3: Who steps up in that group and wants to be a part of a special group? Because I do think this could be a year where you see three, if not four, receivers go over 1,000 yards.
2: Rookie Camp runs through Friday. The main camp starts Sunday morning.
1: Well, something finally goes right for the Maple Leafs. Toronto overcame the odds to win the NHL draft lottery and secure the number one pick at next month's draft in Buffalo. Jamie and Locker from the Green Zone were mildly surprised.
4: It's Toronto!
5: Oh, no!
4: It's
5: Toronto! What?
1: It's the third time the Leafs will pick first. They took Austin Matthews in 2016. Oh, and the pride of Kelvington, Saskatchewan, Wendell Clark in 85.
2: And speaking of hockey, two playoff games in the NHL tonight. The Sabres host the Canadiens in the opening game of their second round series. Elsewhere, the Ducks visit Vegas. The Knights are looking to go up 2-0. And so am I looking for the Knights to go up on those damned Ducks.
1: Damn them.
2: 2-0.
1: Well, Woody, the wake-up birds are excited about the forecast.
2: Oh, that's not how my wake-up birds sound in my house.
1: What, no?
2: Mine sound like...
1: Okay.
2: Just any annoying animal you can imagine.
1: Just a bad start to your day every day. 12 this afternoon, 19 tomorrow, and 16 on Friday.
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0: spring day. Good riddance. Good riddance, single-digit daytime highs. We're starting spring again today. We've decided. It's a restart.
1: Yeah, you know what? If you don't, excuse me just for 1 second. Okay, I unplugged spring, and I plugged it back in. It's going to reboot here.
0: You know what's terrible? You know what's terrible? We're getting to the age when you do go to unplug something, it literally sounds like you're about to throw up. You're like, ah!
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0: about a fridge that judges you? Like, you know how everything talks these days? What about a talking fridge? So, like, when you open it up at 10, it's like, really? Like, you're really going for that?
1: At this hour?
2: A fridge that's a life coach.
0: Oh. Yeah. And then also, like, a bathroom mirror that, you know, that's, like, that roasts you.
2: Reverse Snow White. It's not mirror, mirror on the wall. It's, hey, lard ass. You're really going to wear that to work today, yeah. Lard ass?
0: That's right. You're not going nowhere with
2: hey,
0: that.
2: Hey, you should maybe pluck your chin, Susan.
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0: Biff Naked, Love Myself Today with Sherry and Woody. Love the street sweepers. Good morning to the crews heading around town to clean up today. If you live in Nutana, Buena Vista, Haltane, Wildwood, or College Park, they're coming your way.
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2: Good morning. How are you guys today?
1: Great. Who's this?
2: It's Donna calling.
1: Hey, Donna. What's up?
2: Well, I wanted to give my 2 cents on what my goofy, ridiculous dream home renovation or modification would be.
0: Okay. Ah, yes, the dream home modification. Can you top the soda plumbed into every faucet like that publicity stunt house in the States?
2: Yeah. I mean, booze out of every tap in the home.
0: Oh, wow.
2: Your pick of not just your basics like vodka or whatever. It's like, I want a margarita, or I want a tequila sunrise, or, you know, the fancy stuff that I'm too lazy to make. It's there.
1: The greatest modification
0: okay.
1: in the history of house modifications, and you would think that I would have thought of that.
0: How did you not think of that yesterday?
1: Here I am talking about toilets and kitchens and always cold pillows. I didn't even think I could get a gin tap.
2: With your friends on a nice hot summer day, you could have margaritas come out of the garden hose, or you could chase each other spring margaritas after.
1: Now that's starting to get sticky.
0: I want margarita hose.
2: You would. Think of how fun it would be, though. I mean, you know, you can think of kids running through sprinklers. Can you imagine running through a margarita sprinkler?
1: Unfortunately, I would ruin the sprinkler for the kids. If it was a margarita sprinkler, I'd be like that dog. Everyone had that dog growing up that just stood in the way of the sprinkler.
0: And chased it, yeah.
1: Cha-cha-cha-cha-cha-cha-cha-cha. And it's just right in my mouth. I'm like, ah.
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1: Good morning, Woody. It's Chris out of Moose Jaw calling. Just a little PSA for people traveling down the highways in the next couple of weeks. Just a reminder, the ag equipment is starting to move.
2: Yeah.
3: Okay.
2: That is a very valid point.
3: Ag parade. Seeding parade. Nope.
1: Yeah.
2: What are you doing?
1: Seeding and balers and mowers.
2: I'm disgusted with Sherry's little parade reference.
3: You're just mad you've never been asked to marshal an ag parade. Chris, what else is on your mind?
1: By the way, my home modification would be heated floors and a luxury kitchen with a gas stove.
2: Okay, I have the gas stove. Now, I want to talk to you about heated floors for a minute.
3: Okay.
2: Here's why you don't do heated floors. My dog ends up trying to sleep on the dining room table because he thinks that the floor is too warm. He gets all concerned. He comes in from play and he's all exhausted. And he wants to go lay in the cool floor in the corner. And like at my parents' house, they have heated floors.
3: Yeah, yeah.
2: He's just so disturbed. He's like, what am I dying? Why is the floor so hot?
3: Why is the floor actually lava?

0: Attention, everyone. It's now time for Sherry and Woody's morning announcements.
1: For Sweatco Hot Yoga.
2: Looks like a great day for a burger.
3: Ba-da-ba-ba-ba. I'm loving it.
2: And fries. As long as the fries are the good old-fashioned salty McDonald's fries.
4: Oh, yeah.
2: Sometimes I get the classic salty McDonald's fries, and then other times it's like my doctor made the fries. You don't need that extra salt. Well, you maybe want some nuggets as well, or a sundae. It's McHappy Day. A portion of the proceeds for sales at McDonald's today benefit Ronald McDonald House and other local children's charities.
5: As of November, all apartment and condo buildings in this province will have to have a carbon monoxide detector in every suite. It's being called Henry's Law to remember 11-year-old Henry Losco. He died from carbon monoxide poisoning last year.
2: The NDP ranks are down one soldier. It turns out Saskatoon MLA Betty Nippy Albright is leaving the opposition to sit as an independent. She says she can't support the direction of Carla Beck's leadership. So far, no comment from the NDP.
5: Football season has arrived for the Saskatchewan Rough Riders. Rookie camp kicking off this morning in Saskatoon. Grey Cup MVP Trevor Harris says he's ready to hit the field alongside the Riders' top prospects.
6: It gets to that point where you're like, okay, offseason's been long enough. Let's go play some ball. And so you start itching. You start getting some great feelings about heading into the season.
5: Riders vets get their turn Sunday when main camp begins.
2: Well, this has Canuck fans screaming, it's rigged!
7: 12. The number 12.
8: The number 12, the Toronto Maple Leafs, have won the NHL Draft Lottery.
2: Leafs win the first pick in the NHL Draft yesterday. They only had an 8.5% chance of doing so. Definitely rigged. Sharks pick second, Canucks pick third.
5: And tonight, round two of the postseason begins for the last Canadian team in the running for the Stanley Cup. Montreal hoping its offense can generate, I don't know, a few more goals, a few more shots as they prepare to face the Sabres. They were held to 9 shots in their win Sunday over the Lightning. Elsewhere, Vegas hosts Anaheim looking to take a 2-0 series lead.
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5: Looks like double-digit highs for the rest of the week, Woody.
2: That has us on Mosquito Watch 2026. When is it going to happen? When, huh? Like, we can't have nice things. It just gets warm and then mosquitoes. Oh, ticks are crazy right now as well.
5: Oh, God. Yeah. Not again.
2: Tick Watch 2026.
5: Oh, well, sunny this afternoon, warming up to 12, 19 tomorrow, and 16 on Friday. 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
1: In the news this morning, talking about a new list of the worst sounds at number one.
0: Oh, well, it's because that's a terrible baby. There are better babies out there, like... See, though... That just makes me happy.
1: But even that baby from time to time turns into...
0: Yeah. Yes, that's the problem with babies.
1: Talking about worst sounds, remember a styrofoam lady from a few years ago?
2: Does anybody else have, like, specific sounds that bother them? For me, it's styrofoam. It's styrofoam. I'm going to try to open this.
0: Oh, my God.
1: But even more awkward, I think the worst sound right now is Trump trying to make hockey references talking about Iran.
3: They should wave the white flag of surrender. In hockey, they say uncle, right?
0: No, they don't.
3: When are they gonna cry uncle? And they have another expression. If this were a fight, they would stop it.
1: Okay. Classic expression.
0: Yeah, I say that like two times a day.
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0: It's Default with Sherry and Woody. In case you missed it, there's been a small lineup change to Rock the River for Saturday night. Who will be playing with Default that night? Well, we know Collective Soul and the Northern Pikes, but the Headstones had to pull out, so the Tea Party is taking their place. Hey, another great Canadian band, we still win.
1: Morning, who's this?
2: Hi, it's Dan from Lemberg.
0: Hey.
1: Lemberg. Where's Lemberg?
2: About 20 minutes east of Catawba Lake.
0: Okay. That's Woody's Lake. What's on your mind, Dan?
2: Worst sound in the world. Rats.
0: Okay.
2: Just the word rats gives me full body shivers. But the squeaking, the gnawing, the scurrying that are happening.
1: Oh, my God,
0: Dan,
1: I hate rats!
0: I've never had more comments on anything I've posted on Instagram than a year or two ago. We went to this town we'd never been to before in Costa Rica, and we quickly realized that the ceiling was full of rats.
2: I know. I heard that, and I just about freaked out.
0: It was actually kind of entertaining, like a whole soap opera going on up there.
1: Yeah.
0: I'm pretty sure Rat Marlena was being possessed by Rat Stefano DiMera, who was actually the devil.
2: Just the worst.
1: For me, growing up in the farm, if there was a rat, my father would proceed to bulldoze the yard. Like, I can remember lifting buildings and rats running out from underneath the buildings, like granaries and stuff.
0: Mm-hmm.
1: And one time a rat ran up my leg. And it bit my leg.
0: Oh, sorry, Dan. This is probably too much for you.
2: Yeah, you're going to make me scurry out of my chair.
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0: Oh, Mud, don't be so sad. 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
1: Look at a puddle of mud.
0: It's hard to hate when it looks like this.
1: Nice and sunny for today. 12 is our high this afternoon. Then slowly starting to warm up. 19 tomorrow, 16 on Friday. Hoping our overnight lows are going to stay above zero, too.
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3: It's Rob from Moose Jaw.
0: Rob, what's going on?
3: Yeah, you guys are talking about the worst sound.
1: Well, in a new survey, kids crying... it actually beat nails on a chalkboard.
0: And it can't be Sherry. No one picking on Sherry.
1: Never gets old.
3: No, exactly. I'd have to say this is what my wife's sound, too, is loud chewer.
1: Oh, yeah, that's bad.
0: A heavy masticator.
1: If you've ever had the joy of sharing a meal with Woody... It's sort of like a National Geographic show about like lions.
0: Yeah.
1: On the savannah. Yeah.
0: Lip smacking, meat flying everywhere, blood running down my chin.
1: Oh my God.
0: If you try and take a French fry, I
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0: 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Something way worse than a pickle.
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1: Hanging out with Mark on a Wednesday. What's going on?
2: Well, I tell you, I'm just thinking about whether it's time for adoption or maybe euthanasia. My Pomeranian thinks that he's king of the world. And, you know, it's amazing because he has no nuts. And so based on that alone, you'd think that he would just be quiet and be embarrassed for the rest of his day. but he's not. And he, you know, he'll bark if someone's at the door, which is great. I mean, that's sure. It's like having, you know, your own little ring cam, which is awesome. But, you know, but beyond that, I mean, he'll stand at the patio door. He can't see anybody for miles because we back a park. And yet, you know, he'll start barking and 5 minutes later, somebody walked by. And so I think, like, does he have the sixth sense? Like, is he something that I don't know?
3: Okay, so out of the noises that bother you, your own dog is the thing.
2: It's like the bark, like I'm the boss of everybody.
1: I used to have a little dog with big dog energy too.
2: And I hear that it's based on their personality. They don't know how big or small they are, I guess, compared to the rest of the world, and they just want to own
3: them. I have the same problem. I stand in my backyard going, hey, hey, hey, hey.
2: If there's any barking going on in this house, it's going to be me.

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2: Well, by now, I'm sure you've heard the news that the rigged NHL draft lottery has gone to the Toronto Maple Leafs. They get the first round pick, and hockey vampire Gary Bettman just absolutely loved it.
3: Alex, please release the balls into the machine.
4: Please release
3: and
4: the balls.
3: Please start the machine.
5: So dramatic with his cloak, which I imagined him wearing on stage.
2: In the end, there was a puff of smoke. He turned into a small bat that awkwardly flew off the stage.
5: Well, newly appointed Leafs GM John Chyka, he was pumped.
6: Long road ahead, of course. Lots of work to do still. But when you get a first overall pick, it's it's a monumental type of opportunity.
2: Monumental, yeah. Like the amazing things you did with Austin Matthews that you got in 2016. Or Wendell Clark. That's another first round pick you got in 1985. Did a ton of things with Wendell.
5: Not only are we waiting for that 2026 census in the mail, but now the province has some questions as well. This is something we've mentioned before. We will be getting a postcard asking our opinions about a social media ban for kids under 16. Nationally, 70% of Canadian parents say they support it.
2: The SASK alert system, that bleep bloop that comes onto your phone, was supposed to be tested this afternoon. But when the province thought about it and realized that we're flooding and there's a few other things going on, probably not a good time to test the system.
5: Right.
2: Meanwhile, because of the rising floodwaters, residents from Shoal Lake and Red Earth Cree Nation in the northeast are being evacuated to Saskatoon.
5: The road to repeating as Grey Cup champs begins this morning. Rough Rider Rookie Camp happening the next 3 days at Griffith Stadium here in Saskatoon. Quarterback Trevor Harris is excited to get started with his new group of receivers.
7: Who steps up in that group and wants to be a part of a special group? Because I do think this could be a year where you see three, if not four, receivers go over 1,000 yards.
5: Rookie camp runs through Friday. Main camp starts Sunday morning.
2: And in the NHL playoffs tonight, we got a couple of games. The Sabres host the Canadiens in the opening game of their second round series. Elsewhere, the Ducks visit Vegas. The Knights looking to take a 2-0 series lead.
5: And now Gary Bevan with our weather lottery.
3: Alex, please release the balls into the machine.
5: Yes.
3: And please start the machine.
4: Blah! Double-digit daytime highs!
5: 12 this afternoon, 19 tomorrow, 16 on Friday. 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

0: Soul Shine. Oof, can't wait to see all the shiny faces at Rock the River this summer. That means it's really summer.
1: Yeah, yeah.
0: Like, there won't be snow in August. Now that I say that, I realize what I've done.
1: Ever say that? So excited. Rock the River, August 14th to 16th at Rotary Park. Small lineup change. They just announced this yesterday. Headstones had to pull out on Saturday night, but the Tea Party waiting in the wings.
2: Yeah, yeah.
1: They fit so nicely in that lineup.
3: Sherry and Woody. 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

0: Nickelback with Sherry and Woody.
1: Well, Woody, you never have to ask us twice to have a hamburger.
2: No.
1: But great day to pick one up at McDonald's. McHappy Day means a portion of proceeds will go to Ronald McDonald House and other local kids' charities. One in four Canadian families have either stayed at Ronald McDonald House or know somebody who has.
0: Rock 102.
3: Good morning.
0: Who's this?
3: My name's Keith. Are you guys still on the allergies thing?
1: Well, yeah. I mean, we've been talking about allergies all this week, pretty much.
0: Yeah.
1: People are starting to have them flare up.
0: Yeah.
3: Okay. I've got a unique one for you.
0: Okay.
3: Or a couple unique ones. I'm actually allergic to coffee and cigarettes.
0: You're allergic to coffee and cigarettes?
3: I am. And yet, anaphylactic reaction is what I get.
1: Really? From, like, okay, you smoking or secondhand smoke?
3: Secondhand. I clearly don't choose to smoke.
0: Wow.
3: I actually had to perform CPR on myself just from getting water from a coffee machine for the coffee one.
1: Well, okay, hold on, what?
3: Legitimately allergic to coffee. I actually, at one time, I actually performed CPR on myself because they told me the water line

0: coffee. The Keurig machine doesn't touch the coffee at all.
1: Oh.
0: Yeah, that's not true. I will never trust a Keurig or any machine like that ever again.
2: Are you a perpetually sleepy person?
0: Actually not. I don't even need like 8 hours of sleep a night either, for that matter.
3: Wow, allergic to coffee and cigarettes. Good thing you never made out with my great aunt Mamie. that was her breath.
0: I think that's probably a good thing for me too.
2: There's a couple reasons why that's good, Sherry.
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8: A couple things to look out for on the roads this morning. Idlewild Drive North to northbound curb lane will be closed from 41st Street East to Circle Drive East. 33rd Street West, the westbound and eastbound curb lanes will be closed between Idlewild Drive North to Avenue B North. And westbound 20th Street East will be closed from 1st Avenue South to Idlewild Drive South and should be reopening by 3 o'clock this afternoon. For closures and more, sign up at saskatoon.ca/dailyroadreport.
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1: Okay, round two of the NHL playoffs start for the Montreal Canadiens tonight.
0: Yeah.
1: Game one in Buffalo. Oh, and Woody, don't forget, there's no sense you going to buy a red and blue jersey today.
3: You're not welcome on the bandwagon, Woody, because ye of little faith have, you know, there's no room for you.
0: Whoa. Hold on here.
1: Okay, is there any room on the Habs bandwagon? Like, can somebody shove over? I'll even share one of those middle seat belts in the back.
0: She'll sit on the hump.
1: I'll sit on the hump.
3: Well, yeah, you can sit in the jump seat in the back that faces out the back window.
1: That's our pal, Tim.
0: Yeah, he is our resident Habs fan, and apparently as an Oilers fan, I'm too greasy.
1: too greasy
0: to be on the Habs bandwagon. I was absolutely shocked.
1: Well, I mean, you're good at a hockey party. You bring drinks. Why wouldn't they want you? No, we don't want you. Tim was very clear about it.
0: He's adamant. So there's one bandwagon I do not have to jump on.
1: Want to jump off this bandwagon with me? The whole drink 3 liters of water a day bandwagon.
0: Oh, yeah. No.
1: Who are we kidding?
0: Water bottle industrial complex. That's just big flask. Big flask.
1: Big flask.
0: Big flask trying to get you to buy even bigger flasks. Yeah. Participate in the water trend.
1: No one drank one glass of water before 1985, and they were happy about it.
0: Yeah, but their whiz sounded like pennies falling down a stairwell. That's
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11: Good morning, Sherry and Woody. How are you guys?
0: We're very capable.
11: Well, that's great. Good to hear.
0: Don't go to the Google review place.
1: Nope.
0: Just take my word for it.
1: 0 stars. Would not recommend.
0: What's up? Who is this?
11: This is Jade calling.
0: What's up?
11: I am just calling in to tell you about the bandwagon I'm hopping on.
1: Ooh. All aboard.
11: Yep. So my bandwagon is I am jumping on to the old lady giant brim visor hat at all times outside in the sun.
1: Yep.
11: Oh. I'm over getting sunburnt. I'm over wrinkles.
0: Yeah.
11: Time for the wide brim old lady hat.
0: Okay. But I'm talking wide brim old lady hat. Like you might show up in an episode of Murder, She Wrote as Angela Lansbury's long lost pen pal. Not.
1: Timely reference.
0: Not these crazy ass hats that Sherry wears way back on her head, and they look like a discount sombrero.
1: He's talking about my basic bee hats that were really in style a couple years ago for, like, I don't know, a fall photo shoot at the pumpkin patch.
0: Yeah.
11: No, I like the ones that have a giant straw brim, and then they're open on the top so I can put my hair out the top.
1: Oh, I love those, like, hair water fountain hollow top hats. Like, it's just a tube, and your ponytail goes on the top like a water fountain or a volcano.
0: Yeah.
11: It's a topless hat.
0: If I have a topless hat, I might as well not. I'm just going to say.
1: Just scalp.

0: 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It is now time for Sherry and Woody's morning announcements.
1: For Flow Essence Kitchen, Bath, and Fireplace.
2: The SASC alert system test that we were expecting this afternoon has been postponed. Apparently, with all the flooding that's actually happening around the province, it's not a good time to be testing out the emergency system.
3: Right.
2: Meanwhile, because of rising floodwaters, residents from Shoal Lake and Red Earth Cree Nations in the Northeast are being evacuated to Saskatoon.
3: Not only are we waiting for the 2026 census in the mail, but now the provincial government has some questions for all of us. You'll be getting a postcard asking your opinion about social media bans for kids under the age of 16. Nationally, 70% of Canadian parents think it's a good idea.
2: Oh, maybe it's the thought of losing his TikTok account that has this little guy so upset. In a survey, children crying was rated people's least favorite sound.
3: Yeah.
2: Second was nails on a chalkboard.
3: The road to repeating as Grey Cup champions begins this morning.
2: Yeah.
3: Rough Rider rookie camp is happening for the next 3 days at Griffith Stadium here in Saskatoon. Quarterback Trevor Harris is excited to get started with a group of new receivers.
4: Who steps up in that group and wants to be a part of a special group? Because I do think this could be a year where you see three, if not four, receivers go over 1,000 yards.
3: Rookie camp runs through Friday. The main camp starts Sunday morning.
2: Well, something finally goes right for the Maple Leafs. Toronto overcame the odds to win the NHL draft lottery and secure the number one pick at next month's draft in Buffalo. Jamie and Locker from the Green Zone were mildly surprised.
5: It's Toronto! Oh,
6: no!
5: It's
6: Toronto! What?
2: It's the third time the Leafs will pick first. They took Austin Matthews in 2016. Oh, and the pride of Kelvington, Saskatchewan, Wendell Clark in 85.
3: And speaking of hockey, two playoff games in the NHL tonight. The Sabres host the Canadiens in the opening game of their second round series. Elsewhere, the Ducks visit Vegas. The Knights are looking to go up 2-0. And so am I looking for the Knights to go up on those damned Ducks.
2: Damn them.
3: 2-0. Your sports for Arctic Automotive.
2: Well, Woody, the wake-up birds are excited about the forecast.
3: Oh, that's not how my wake-up birds sound in my house.
2: What, no?
3: Mine sound like...
2: Okay. Just a bad start to your day every day. 12 this afternoon, 19 tomorrow, and 16 on Friday.
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1: 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Rock 102.
2: Good morning, Sherry and Woody. And this is Scott calling from Tisdale.
3: Hey, man, what's happening?
2: I just want to say something about this bandwagon jumping. As a true diehard fan of the Montreal Canadiens for the past 50 years,
3: okay,
2: I do not require Canadians to cheer for Montreal, because as a Montreal Canadian fan, I would not cheer for their Canadian team.
3: You're the second Habs fan to not welcome me onto your bandwagon?
2: You are free to not jump on our bandwagon, and I'll tell you why.
3: Okay.
2: Because as a Montreal Canadian fan, I want Montreal Canadiens to be the next Canadian team to win the Stanley Cup. So I will not cheer for Edmonton. I will not cheer for Toronto, Calgary, or any of those teams to win the Stanley Cup, because I want Montreal to be the Canadian team to win.
1: Toronto. It's funny that you included them, even with the draft lottery. They'll never.
3: All right, Scott. So then let's say the Habs were out. Let's say the Oilers hadn't have cavitated and they were in on the other side. You would not jump on and say, hey, I just want a Canadian team to win. You'd cheer for an American team?
2: That's the bandwagon I would jump on. I would jump on whatever team is playing that other Canadian team.
3: Wow.
2: Whether it be Vegas, whether it be Carolina, I would be jumping on that bandwagon. So if you are a Edmonton Oilers fan, I do not require you to jump on the Canadian bandwagon.
3: Wow. No wonder Quebec wants to separate so bad. You vicious people.
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3: I'm perfect. Right. Sherry's, you know, remains to be seen.
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0: That's a great song.
1: Yeah, yeah.
0: Higher, Creed.
1: The perfect soundtrack for your drive to work in the sunshine this morning. We are going to warm up. We're not there yet. Hitting 12 degrees later. At least the weather's warming up for all the parents who have to sit outside at flag football evenings this week.
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3: Hi, this is Lisa.
4: Hi, how are you?
3: I'm good. How are you guys?
4: I'm quite content to not be welcomed on the Montreal Canadian bandwagon.
3: Oh, okay.
4: I'm quite content. Well, I was just told by my second Habs fan in so many days, there is no room for Oilers fans. And so, yes, you know what? You can kiss my puck goodbye.
1: That's weird.
3: Well, I have to admit, I am a bandwagon jumper at one point in time in my life.
1: Really? Oh, okay.
3: A lot of people aren't going to like this, but in 2007, I was a Ryder bandwagon jumper.
4: Oh.
3: Yes, I know. I've lived here my whole life.
4: Okay, you brought out your pride.
1: I like it.
3: 2007, my friend invited me to go to a bar to watch the game. I think it was during the playoffs. I don't remember because I was new. I was like, sure, let's go. I don't like football. I don't pay attention, but they got beer. Yeah. So I went. The vibe was unreal, and I caught it. I caught it so hard. I still didn't know what was going on. Still didn't know even how football was played. But I was like, oh, yeah, I'm totally a Ryder fan. I even hosted a Grey Cup party that year.
1: Wow.
3: Still didn't know anything about it.
1: I love it.
4: But have you become a bleed green fan?
3: 100%. I stuck with it. So is it considered a bandwagon jumper? I don't know. Because I did jump on it, but I stayed on it. I played the role like I knew what I was doing, and I had no idea. But I can confidently say it's not like that anymore. I know about football rules. I know about the team and the players. Yeah. My niece was convinced I really was dating Weston Dressler at one point in time. So, like, it was okay.
1: The weird thing was Woody told his niece the same thing.
4: Yeah.
2: Sherry and Woody. 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
13: Hey, it's Carmen.
4: What's going on?
13: I am calling about the bandwagon jumping.
1: Okay, now, is this jumping on a bandwagon or jumping off?
13: This is definitely jumping off.
4: Okay, what is it?
13: I am jumping off the sourdough bandwagon. I cannot make sourdough to save my life.
4: Okay.
13: And my starter, I'm pretty sure, became a science experiment like a year ago.
4: Can you?
13: And it's just been sitting on my counter.
4: I love nothing more. I love nothing more than sourdough bread to eat.
1: Like I'd like to make.
4: I don't understand this whole thing. You've got a starter, you have a jar, and I can tell you with great confidence, my daughter, she's comes home from university and she lives with us in the summer, and she's always got these jars full. She's got these jars full of
1: goop.
4: Goop, you know, like quick oats, and it's really good. Yeah, and she's got different like kind of layer cakes that she'll make,
1: like an overnight oats and stuff.
4: Overnight oats and layer cake, and they just taste great. And I sometimes steal some, and last weekend I ate her sourdough starter. I thought, oh, it must be some kombucha stuff or what. It tasted so. Now I think I have a yeast infection in my mouth.
1: Ew.

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2: Looks like a great day for a burger.
3: Ba-da-ba-ba-ba. I'm loving it.
2: And fries. As long as the fries are the good old-fashioned salty McDonald's fries.
4: Oh, yeah.
2: Sometimes I get the classic salty McDonald's fries, and then other times it's like my doctor made the fries. You don't need that extra salt. Well, you maybe want some nuggets as well, or a sundae. It's McHappy Day. A portion of the proceeds for sales at McDonald's today benefit Ronald McDonald House and other local children's charities.
5: As of November, all apartment and condo buildings in this province will have to have a carbon monoxide detector in every suite. It's being called Henry's Law to remember 11-year-old Henry Losco. He died from carbon monoxide poisoning last year.
2: The NDP ranks are down one soldier. It turns out Saskatoon MLA Betty Nippy Albright is leaving the opposition to sit as an independent. She says she can't support the direction of Carla Beck's leadership. So far, no comment from the NDP.
5: Football season has arrived for the Saskatchewan Rough Riders. Rookie camp kicking off this morning in Saskatoon. Grey Cup MVP Trevor Harris says he's ready to hit the field alongside the Riders' top prospects.
6: It gets to that point where you're like, okay, offseason's been long enough. Let's go play some ball. And so you start itching. You start getting some great feelings about heading into the season.
5: Riders vets get their turn Sunday when main camp begins.
2: Well, this has Canuck fans screaming, it's rigged!
7: 12. The wow. Number 12.
8: The number 12, the Toronto Maple Leafs, have won the NHL Draft Lottery.
2: Leafs win the first pick in the NHL Draft yesterday. They only had an 8.5% chance of doing so. Definitely rigged. Sharks pick second, Canucks pick third.
5: And tonight, round two of the postseason begins for the last Canadian team in the running for the Stanley Cup. Montreal hoping its offense can generate, I don't know, a few more goals, a few more shots as they prepare to face the Sabres. They were held to 9 shots in their win Sunday over the Lightning. Elsewhere, Vegas hosts Anaheim looking to take a 2-0 series lead.
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5: Looks like double-digit highs for the rest of the week, Woody.
2: That has us on
9: Mosquito Watch 2026.
2: When is it going to happen? When, huh? Like, we can't have nice things.
5: I know.
2: It just gets warm and then mosquitoes. Oh, ticks are crazy right now as well.
5: Oh, God. Yeah. Not again.
9: Tick Watch 2026.
5: Well, sunny this afternoon, warming up to 12, 19 tomorrow, and 16 on Friday.
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0: Sherry and Woody.
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0: Green Day with Sherry and Woody. Okay, maybe this will be our last morning that we started on the minus side. Overnight lows starting to warm up, and we are into the double digits for the rest of the week.
1: Rock 102, good morning.
2: Hey, guys, it's Sean. How's it going?
1: It's going fine, Sean. What's the story?
2: Well, we're talking about bandwagons we've jumped on and off of.
0: Okay, is this an on?
2: This was I was on the bandwagon because I'm a nerd that was born in 1987.
1: Okay, wait. Okay. So then you've jumped off what?
2: I jumped off of superheroes movies, man. I jumped off of the superheroes movie.
1: Oh, you were a Marvel man, and now you're not.
2: You know, they all look like they're made of plastic now.
0: Yeah.
2: And I don't know what's going on.
0: Woody, excuse me. That was a DC reference. Superman bed is not Marvel. I'm just echoing the text that we're getting from you just playing that bed.
1: Oh, God.
0: Hey, have you guys watched that show on Prime called The Boys?
2: Oh, yeah.
1: I watched it, and then it got a little weird.
0: Oh, it's weird, all right. We're talking superheroes that kill people with their mega dongs, and it's not that kind of show. It's really entertaining.
1: Yeah, that just screams family entertainment. Hey, yeah. Let's save the world, but with my pants off.
2: Call it Smallville.
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1: Hello, Sherry Woody. This is Pablo calling you.
2: Hey, Pablo, what's happening?
1: Oh, you know, happy Cinco de Mayo Boxing Day, I guess you would call it.
2: Good on my health box.
1: Oh, what a night. What a day, right?
3: Hey! They don't accept taco returns today. You have to wait until the new year. What's on your mind, Pablo?
1: Hey, so you guys are talking about dream modifications for your home.
3: Oh, yeah. Hey, this came up yesterday when we talked about that home in the States. It's just like a publicity stunt, but every tap in the home has sparkling soda coming out of it.
1: Yeah, I find that a little weird.
2: I do like the concept of never-ending bubbles, but... But not on my butt when I'm trying to have a shower.
1: I hear you, man. I hear you. Hey, what about a fridge that judges you? Like, you know how everything talks these days? What about a talking fridge? So, like, when you open it up at 10, it's like, really? Like, you're really going for that?
3: At this hour?
2: A fridge that's a life coach.
1: Oh. Yeah. And then also, like, a bathroom mirror that, you know, that's, like, that roasts you.
2: Reverse Snow White. It's not mirror, mirror on the wall. It's, hey, lard ass. You're really going to wear that to work today, yeah. Lard ass?
1: That's right. You're not going nowhere with
2: hey,
1: that.
2: Hey, you should maybe pluck your chin, Susan.
3: Whoosh.
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0: Waking up with Sherry and Woody.
2: Oh, well, I'm great. Sherry's average. You know, she's going to try to get to good today. That's her goal for today. Get to good.

0: AC/DC. Who made who and where's the street sweeper now?
1: Who are they? Where are they? Crews are sweeping today in Haltane, Wildwood, College Park, Buena Vista, and Nutana.
0: Rock 102.
2: Good morning. How are you guys today?
0: Great. Who's this?
2: It's Donna calling.
0: Hey, Donna. What's up?
2: Well, I wanted to give my 2 cents on what my goofy, ridiculous dream home renovation or modification would be.
1: Okay. Yes, the dream home modification. Can you top the soda plumbed into every faucet like that publicity stunt house in the States?
2: Yeah. I mean, booze out of every tap in the home.
1: Your
2: pick of not just your basics like vodka or whatever. It's like, I want a margarita, or I want a tequila sunrise, or, you know, the fancy stuff that I'm too lazy to make. It's just there.
0: The greatest modification in the history of house modifications, and you would think that I would have thought of that.
1: How did you not think of that yesterday?
0: Here I am talking about toilets and kitchens and always cold pillows. I didn't even think I could get a gin tap.
2: With your friends on a nice hot summer day, you could have margaritas come out of the garden holes, or you could chase each other spring margaritas after.
0: Wow, that's starting to get sticky.
1: I want margarita hose.
2: It would. Think about it. Fun it would be, though. I mean, you know, you can think of kids running through sprinklers. Can you imagine running through a margarita sprinkler?
0: Unfortunately, I would ruin the sprinkler for the kids. If it was a margarita sprinkler, I'd be like that dog. Everyone had that dog growing up that just stood in the way of the sprinkler.
1: And chased it,
0: And it's just right in my mouth. I'm like,
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9: And how are you?
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0: Yeah, no. 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Now she knows.
1: What do we know?
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1: Good morning, Woody. It's Chris out of Moose Jaw calling. Just a little PSA for people traveling down the highways in the next couple of weeks. Just a reminder, the ag equipment is starting to move.
2: Yeah.
3: Okay.
2: That is a very valid point.
3: Ag parade. Seeding parade. Nope.
1: Yes.
2: What are you doing?
1: Seeding and balers and mowers.
2: I'm disgusted with Sherry's little parade reference.
3: You're just mad you've never been asked to marshal an ag parade. Chris, what else is on your mind?
1: By the way, my home modification would be heated floors and a luxury kitchen with a gas stove.
2: Okay, I have the gas stove. Now, I want to talk to you about heated floors for a minute.
3: Okay.
2: Here's why you don't do heated floors. My dog ends up trying to sleep on the dining room table because he thinks that the floor is too warm. He gets all concerned. He comes in from playing, and he's all exhausted, and he wants to go lay in the cool floor in the corner. And like at my parents' house, they have heated floors.
3: Yeah, yeah.
2: He's just so disturbed. He's like, what am I dying? Why is the floor so hot?
3: Why is the floor actually lava?

0: done. It is now time for Sherry and Woody's morning announcements.
1: Well, by now, I'm sure you've heard the news that the rigged NHL draft lottery has gone to the Toronto Maple Leafs. They get the first round pick, and hockey vampire Gary Bettman just absolutely loved it.
2: Alex, please release the balls into the machine.
3: Please release
2: and
3: the balls.
2: Please start the machine.
4: So dramatic with his cloak, which I imagined him wearing on stage.
1: In the end, there was a puff of smoke. He turned into a small bat that awkwardly flew off the stage.
4: Well, newly appointed Leafs GM John Chyka, he was pumped.
5: Long road ahead, of course. Lots of work to do still. But when you get a first overall pick, it's it's a monumental type of opportunity.
1: Monumental, yeah. Like the amazing things you did with Austin Matthews that you got in 2016. Or Wendell Clark. That's another first round pick you got in 1985. Did a ton of things with Wendell.
4: Not only are we waiting for that 2026 census in the mail, but now the province has some questions as well. This is something we've mentioned before. We will be getting a postcard asking our opinions about a social media ban for kids under 16. Nationally, 70% of Canadian parents say they support it.
1: The SASC alert system, that bleep bloop that comes onto your phone, was supposed to be tested this afternoon. But when the province thought about it and realized that we're flooding and there's a few other things going on, probably not a good time to test the system.
4: Right.
1: Meanwhile, because of the rising floodwaters, residents from Shoal Lake and Red Earth Cree Nation in the northeast are being evacuated to Saskatoon.
4: The road to repeating as Grey Cup champs begins this morning. Rough Rider Rookie Camp happening the next 3 days at Griffith Stadium here in Saskatoon. Quarterback Trevor Harris is excited to get started with his new group of receivers.
6: Who steps up in that group and wants to be a part of a special group? Because I do think this could be a year where you see three, if not four, receivers go over 1,000 yards.
4: Rookie camp runs through Friday. Main camp starts Sunday morning.
1: And in the NHL playoffs tonight, we got a couple of games. The Sabres host the Canadiens in the opening game of their second round series. Elsewhere, the Ducks visit Vegas. The Knights looking to take a 2-0 series lead.
4: And now Gary Bettman with our weather lottery.
2: Alex, please release the balls into the machine.
4: Yes.
2: And please start the machine.
4: Oh.
1: Blah! Double-digit daytime highs!
4: 12 this afternoon, 19 tomorrow, 16 on Friday. 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

0: Oasis, Champagne Supernova. Sorry, not till tomorrow. Today is a sudsy soda water and lime juice disappointing slap in my face.
1: Supernova. 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
0: Uh-huh.
1: Hey, in the news this morning, talking about a new list of the worst sounds at number one.
0: Oh, well, it's because that's a terrible baby. There are better babies out there, like... See, though, that just makes me happy.
1: But even that baby from time to time turns into...
0: Yeah. Yes, that's the problem with babies.
1: Talking about worst sounds, remember a styrofoam lady from a few years ago?
2: Does anybody else have, like, specific sounds that bother them? For me, it's styrofoam. It's styrofoam. I'm going to try to open this.
0: Oh, my God.
1: But even more awkward, I think the worst sound right now is Trump trying to make hockey references talking about Iran.
3: They should wave the white flag of surrender. In hockey, they say uncle, right?
0: No, they don't.
3: When are they gonna cry uncle? And they have another expression. If this were a fight, they would stop it.
1: Okay. Classic expression.
0: Yeah, I say that like two times a day.
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0: Tinder with Sherry, Woody, and, of course, all of our Montreal Canadiens fans. Good morning to you.
1: Yeah.
0: Even though Woody's not allowed on your bandwagon. We're going to be talking about that again coming up after 9 o'clock.
1: Morning. Who's this?
2: Hi, it's Dan from Lemberg.
0: Hey.
1: Lemberg. Where's Lemberg?
2: About 20 minutes east of Catawba Lake.
0: Okay.
1: All right.
0: That's Woody's Lake. What's on your mind, Dan?
2: Worst sound in the world. Rats.
0: Okay.
2: Just the word rats gives me full body shivers. But the squeaking, the gnawing, the scurrying that are happening.
1: Oh, my God,
0: Dan,
1: I hate rats!
0: I've never had more comments on anything I've posted on Instagram than a year or two ago. We went to this town we'd never been to before in Costa Rica, and we quickly realized that the ceiling was full of rats.
2: I know. I heard that, and I just about freaked out.
0: It was actually kind of entertaining, like a whole soap opera going on up there.
1: Yeah.
0: I'm pretty sure Rat Marlena was being possessed by Rat Stefano DiMera, who was actually the devil.
2: Just the worst.
1: For me, growing up in the farm, if there was a rat, my father would proceed to bulldoze the yard. Like, I can remember lifting buildings and rats running out from underneath the buildings, like granaries and stuff.
0: Mm-hmm.
1: And one time a rat ran up my leg. And it bit my leg.
0: Oh, sorry, Dan. This is probably too much for you.
2: Yeah, you're going to make me scurry out of my chair.
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3: It's Rob from Moose Jaw.
0: Rob, what's going on?
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1: Well, in a new survey, kids crying and actually beat nails on a chalkboard.
0: And it can't be Sherry. I just want to, no one picking on Sherry.
1: Never gets old.
3: No, exactly. I'd have to say this is what my wife sound too, is loud chewer.
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0: Yeah.
1: On the savannah. Yeah.
0: Lip smacking, meat flying everywhere, blood running down my chin.
1: Oh, my God.
0: If you try and take a French fry, I...
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1: Hanging out with Mark on a Wednesday. What's going on?
9: Well, I tell you, I'm just thinking about whether it's time for adoption or maybe euthanasia. My Pomeranian thinks that he's king of the world. And, you know, it's amazing because he has no nuts. And so based on that alone, you'd think that he would just be quiet and be embarrassed for the rest of his days. but he's not. And he, you know, he'll bark if someone's at the door, which is great. I mean, that's sure. It's like having, you know, your own little ring cam, which is awesome. But, you know, but beyond that, I mean, he'll stand at the patio door. He can't see anybody for miles because we back a park. And yet, you know, he'll start barking and 5 minutes later, somebody walked by. And so I think, like, does he have the sixth sense? Like, is he something that I don't know?
0: Okay, so out of the noises that bother you, your own dog is the thing.
9: It's like the bark, like I'm the boss of everybody.
1: I used to have a little dog with big dog energy too.
9: And I hear that it's based on their personality. They don't know how big or small they are, I guess, compared to the rest of the world. And they just want to own the
0: place. I have the same problem. I stand in my backyard going, hey, hey, hey, hey.
9: If there's any barking going on in this house, it's going to be me.

0: Saskatoon is your home. It's also their home.
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28: 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I'm Whitney.
0: We're back.
1: Hey, what are you guys doing here?
2: 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Right now. 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

0: Best of You with Sherry and Woody. Oh, and a forecast. It's starting to look up a little bit. 12 today, 19 tomorrow. Your rock weather for Sask West Mechanical.
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2: Good morning.
1: Who's this?
2: And my name's Keith. Are you guys still on the allergies thing?
0: Well, yeah. I mean, we've been talking about allergies all this week, pretty much.
1: Yeah.
0: People are starting to have them flare up.
1: Yeah, yeah.
2: Okay. I've got a unique one for you.
1: Okay.
2: Or a couple unique ones. I'm actually allergic to coffee and cigarettes.
1: You're allergic to coffee and cigarettes?
2: I am. And yet, anaphylactic reaction is what I get.
0: Really? From, like, okay, you smoking or secondhand smoke?
2: Secondhand. I clearly don't choose to smoke.
1: Wow.
2: And I actually had to perform CPR on myself just from getting water from a coffee machine for the coffee one.
0: Well, okay, hold on. What?
2: Legitimately, I mean, cigarettes.
1: You're allergic to coffee and cigarettes?
2: I am. And yet, anaphylactic reaction is what I get.
0: Really? From, like, okay, you smoking or secondhand smoke?
2: Secondhand. I clearly don't choose to smoke.
1: Wow.
2: And I actually had to perform CPR on myself just from getting water from a coffee machine for the coffee one.
1: Right.
0: Well, okay, hold on. What?
2: Legitimately allergic to coffee. I actually

0: You're a perpetually sleepy person?
1: Actually, not. I don't even need like 8 hours of sleep a night either, for that matter.
2: Wow, allergic to coffee and cigarettes. Good thing you never made out with my great aunt Mamie. that was her breath.
1: I think that's probably a good thing for me too.
0: There's a couple reasons why that's good, Sherry.
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1: 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We didn't just use the butter for the shrimp or the biscuits.
0: Oh, my God. Yeah, man.
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1: Good morning, Sherry and Woody. How are you guys?
2: We're very capable.
1: Well, that's great. Good to hear.
2: Don't go to the Google review place.
3: Nope.
2: Just take my word for it.
3: 0 stars. Would not recommend.
2: Who is this?
1: This is Jade calling.
2: What's up?
1: I am just calling in to tell you about the bandwagon I'm hopping on.
3: Ooh. All aboard.
1: Yep. So my bandwagon is I am jumping on to the old lady giant brim visor hat at all times outside in the sun.
3: Yep.
1: Oh. I'm over getting sunburnt. I'm over wrinkles.
2: Yeah.
1: Time for the wide brim old lady hat.
2: Okay, but I'm talking wide brim old lady hat. Like you might show up in an episode of Murder, She Wrote as Angela Lansbury's long lost pen pal. Not
3: timely reference.
2: Not these crazy ass hats that Sherry wears way back on her head, and they look like a discount sombrero.
3: He's talking about my basic bee hats that were really in style a couple of years ago for, like, I don't know, a fall photo shoot at the pumpkin patch.
2: Yeah.
1: No, I like the ones that have a giant straw brim and then they're open on the top so I can put my hair out the top.
3: Oh, I love those like hair water fountain hollow top hats. Like it's just a tube and your ponytail goes on the top like a water fountain or a volcano.
2: Yeah.
1: It's a topless hat.
2: If I have a topless hat, I might as well not. I'm just going to say.
3: Just scalp.

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0: Coming up for Papa Roach, a new album.
1: Yeah, fans are like, we want more. We love Wake Up Calling, but give us more. 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
2: This is Scott calling from Tisdale.
0: Hey, man, what's happening?
2: I just want to say something about this bandwagon jumping. As a true diehard fan of the Montreal Canadiens for the past 50 years,
0: okay,
2: I do not require Canadians to cheer for Montreal, because as a Montreal Canadian fan, I would not cheer for their Canadian team.
0: You're the second Habs fan to not welcome me on to your bandwagon?
2: You are free to not jump on our bandwagon, and I'll tell you why.
0: Okay.
2: Because as a Montreal Canadian fan, I want Montreal Canadiens to be the next Canadian team to win the Stanley Cup. So I will not cheer for Edmonton. I will not cheer for Toronto, Calgary, really? Or any of those teams to win the Stanley Cup, because I want Montreal to be the Canadian team to win.
1: Toronto. It's funny that you included them, even with the draft lottery. They'll never.
0: All right, Scott. So then let's say the Habs were out. Let's say the Oilers hadn't have cavitated and they were in on the other side. You would not jump on and say, hey, I just want a Canadian team to win. You'd cheer for an American team?
2: That's the bandwagon I would jump on. I would jump on whatever team is playing that other Canadian team.
0: Wow.
2: Whether it be Vegas, whether it be Carolina, I would be jumping on that bandwagon. So if you are a Edmonton Oilers fan, I do not require you to jump on the Canadian bandwagon.
0: Wow. No wonder Quebec wants to separate so bad. You vicious people.
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0: Somebody's coming to town. Brian Adams might be you. He'll stay at my cabin when he comes to town. I know he will. And he's a loud sleeper.
1: He's a real snorer. Small guy, big snorer. Yeah. Sometimes it's the smallest guys that
0: have the biggest snores.
2: Sherry and Woody. 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
1: Hey, it's Carmen.
2: What's going on?
1: I am calling about the bandwagon jumping.
3: Okay, now, is this jumping on a bandwagon or jumping off?
1: This is definitely jumping off.
2: Okay, what is it?
1: I am jumping off the sourdough bandwagon. I cannot make sourdough to save my life.
2: Okay.
1: And my starter, I'm pretty sure, became a science experiment like a year ago. And it's just been sitting on my counter.
2: I love nothing more. I love nothing more than sourdough bread to eat.
3: Like I like to make.
2: To make. I don't understand this whole thing. You've got a starter. You have a jar. And I can tell you with great confidence, my daughter, she's comes home from university and she lives with us in the summer. And she's always got these jars full. She's got these jars full of
3: goop.
2: Goop, you know, like Quick Oats. And it's really good, yeah. And she's got different, like, kind of layer cakes that she'll make.
3: Oh, like, little, like an overnight oats and stuff.
2: Overnight oats and layer cake, and they just taste great. And I sometimes steal some. And last weekend, I ate her sourdough starter. I thought, oh, it must be some kombucha stuff or what. It tasted so. Now I think I have a yeast infection in my mouth.

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0: Red Hot Chili Peppers. Rock 102 with Sherry. What is with the daytime highs? Last couple of days, they have been lackluster. Oh, you know what? I see what the problem is. Hold on a second here. Hold on. Turn off spring. I'm going to unplug it. They always say to unplug it. Plug it back in. Then we just got to wait. Okay. Okay. Look at this. 12 today, 19 tomorrow, and 16 on Friday. That was dumb.
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0: CCR with Sherry. Leave it to the Toronto Maple Leafs to steal some of the Montreal Canadiens thunder. Of course, huge game tonight, opening game of their series with the Sabres. And everybody's talking about the NHL draft lottery last night. Toronto winning. The guys from the Green Zone over on News Talk 650 CKOM, Locker and Jamie, they just had a mild reaction.
1: It's Toronto! Oh, no! It's Toronto! What?
0: Okay, context. Jamie is a Canucks fan. So is Sully. Sully also on our group chat yesterday. Rigged! It's fixed. The fix is in.
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1: Okay, you're at the symphony over the weekend. Tell me about it.
2: This isn't something I'm used to. You know, everybody's quiet, and there's such good audience members. Nobody's filming. Nobody's wooing. And here I'm just like, ah!
1: Just stage diving. Yeah.
2: And then I plugged the toilet. Well, that was me, TCU.
1: A curveball?
2: Was me. You can dress me up, but you can't take me out, all right? It wasn't anything weird. It was just a normal...
1: No, stop. 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

Talk Runaway to Mars. Well, I got a runaway here to the McDonald's at 8th and Louise. I get to hang out next hour or so at that location for McHappy Day. McHappy Day is back, so a portion of proceeds from all food and beverage sold at McDonald's today goes to Ronald McDonald House and other local kids charities. You know, one in four Canadian families have either stayed at Ronald McDonald House or they know someone who has. I have friends who've had sick kids or injured kids who've used Ronald McDonald House, and it's just an amazing organization. So we'll see you at the McDonald's 8th and Louise in just a little bit here, or hit up your nearest McD's today. 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

Rock Jerry, Rock 102. We have got the Canadians at 5 o'clock today. Who's getting on this bandwagon with me? I've already had a lot of people texting in saying they hate the Habs. I don't get it. I don't get how you can hate a hockey team, but that's probably because I don't do the hockey very much. I am firmly on this bandwagon, man. I'm going to start speaking French right away. All right. My kids are in French. They'll teach me. Theory of a Dead Man, here's Make Up Your Mind, Rock 102. 5 o'clock, we take it on the Sabres. Wake up.

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2: 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Imagine their surprise when they find a roasted chicken.
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1: I have not heard this song yet. In fact, I didn't even know we were getting this song, and now it is here, and I'm going to listen to it with you for the first time. 306-938-3733. While we're listening, remember, I need to know your thoughts. You could text me with like a snoozy face if you find it boring. You could even just send me an emoji. Could be a thumbs down, could be a thumbs up, could be a little rock guitar thing, could be the ladies dancing. Whatever emoji you want to use to convey the message that you either like this song or don't. 306-938-3733. Here's the new Pretty Reckless. It's called When I Wake Up.

for me at 306-938-3733. That's where I need you to send your thoughts, because I can just have thoughts all day and you have to hear them. But I want to hear your thoughts. You can text 306-938-3733 on that new Pretty Reckless song, When I Wake Up. Kind of got like a punky flair to them, right? Like, I'm not a huge Pretty Reckless fan, but there are definitely songs that I very much enjoy. I don't know why I'm not either. It's kind of like just one of those bands that didn't hit for me, you know? It was Tragically Hip, Rock 102.

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0: 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I'm Whitney.
1: 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It starts right now.

0: sorry.
1: I went to take the recycling bin out this morning, and it was gorgeous. It felt so nice immediately, which, does that ever feel good? Getting up to 12 today, so double digits, 19 tomorrow. Looks like the sun's going to be sticking around, which we need because, she is wet out there. It's wet and dry at the same time, which is just so Saskatchewan. Weather's for Canadian Brew House.

Odell, Rock 102. If you are on the at the McDonald's on 8th Street, say hi to Sherry. She's there for McHappy Day. Just a really good excuse to get yourself a Big Mac for lunch. Here's Rev Theory. Money.

That is The Offspring. Rock 102, we got a gorgeous day today. It is McHappy Day. It is the day after Cinco de Mayo. It is 2 days after May the 4th. What else is going on today? Let me know what you want to hear. 306-938-3733. It's the Foo Fighters.

Okay, could you move a little bit to the right? Oh, wait. Back to the left? Perfect. You're in the middle of 60 minutes of nonstop rock. Rock 102.

0: Headlining the Saturday night of Rock the River, and there was a little bit of a lineup change on that Saturday night for Rock the River. Instead of the Headstones, Tea Party are going to be coming to Saskatoon, which I'm very excited about because I love a Tea Party, and we're going to play some songs that you maybe haven't heard from in a while from the Tea Party, like Walking Wounded and The Messenger and Heaven's Coming Down and all of the songs that made me fall in love with Jeff Martin when I was like 13 and realized that I was going through puberty because I was like, wow. Anyway, we're going to start the takeover off with someone kind of special.
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0: Sherry from the Sherry and Woody Show at McDonald's right now. What are you doing there? Like, are you flipping burgers? Or are you getting in the drive-thru?
3: No, you know what? They have me set out front in the lobby here, and I am selling McHappy Day merchandise. Really fun socks and bucket hats and tote bags. They're going super fast because, well, they're all really cute. We also have a bunch of Saskatoon police officers here at the 8th and Louise location selling items to the drive-thru, and I think the cops are beating me. The cops are popular.
0: No!
3: They're selling a lot of items.
0: Okay, well, come on, Sherry. Get cuter!
3: I'm trying. I'm being as cute as I can be.
0: You know what? Nothing beats a man or a woman in uniform. But we need to get you a uniform.
3: Right? No, I mean, I had no chance. I had no chance right from the start. But it's pretty cool because the proceeds from purchases today at McDonald's obviously benefit the Ronald McDonald House here in Saskatoon. And a pretty crazy stat. 1 in 4 families in Canada either know somebody or have used Ronald McDonald House themselves, which, I mean, I have a couple of friends who've stayed there with their sick kids, their injured kids, being in the hospital. So it's a really incredible charity, and everybody is loving a reason to buy more burgers.
0: Yeah. McHappy Day happening today. You're at 8th and Louise, but it's happening all over the city. So grab a Big Mac or a cheeseburger. What's your favorite? Are you a Filet-O-Fish girl?
3: I'm a Filet-O-Fish girl. Okay, I'm a Happy Meal girl. Don't make fun of me. I'm a Happy Meal girl. I like a Happy Meal. What?
0: Okay, listen, you're laughing at Filet-O-Fish girl, and you're telling me you're a Happy Meal girl?
3: Don't tell me you filet-O-fish.
0: I filet all the fish. I love those damn things.
3: Of course you do.
0: All right, well, what song can we put on for you, love?
3: Can I hear some Sabbath?

That one is for Sherry, who is at McDonald's at 8th and Louise. It is McHappy Day, which is an amazing reason to get yourself a Big Mac or a Filet-O-Fish. Yes, I am a Filet-O-Fish girl. I love them. And it was such a bummer if you ever went to McDonald's after midnight for like a long time. They never had the Filet-O-Fishes after midnight. Here's Leonard Skinner. Tuesday's gone. True facts. It's Wednesday.

and he traveled with the carnival shows. Ran bump cars, sucked cheap cigars, and he candied up his nose. He got wind of the big brown beaver, so he thought he'd dig himself a big

Weird Wednesday, Winona's Big Brown Beaver. Nothing fits better than Winona's Big Brown Fever on a Weird Wednesday. I'm sorry. I'm 12. What else you want to hear? 306-938-3730.

0: You like jazz? 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
1: Nah, you didn't miss much.
0: Here's a reenactment. Oh, yeah.
1: Oh, yeah.
0: He's the
1: jazz.
0: He's the Kool-Aid man. I bet the Kool-Aid man does listen to jazz.
1: I can see that.
0: Hey?
1: He gets pretty excited.
0: He's like a chill, but like a real, he's got like a lot of...
1: There is something
0: character,
1: about jazz.
0: You know?
1: It kind of gets you in the mood for Kool-Aid. Makes you want to run through a wall. It gets all the emotions going.
0: This
1: you
0: is
1: know?
0: Good. We haven't practiced yet today.
1: No, so. No, we're just warming up. You know, the day's young.
0: What do you want to hear, my friend?
1: Let's go Gloria Sons.
0: That took a little while.
1: Well, because Brett Emmons is actually, he's coming to town.
0: Yeah, like solo.
1: Yeah, he's got his own band, Joe Schmo or something.
0: That's like a weird other guy's name.
1: Yeah.
0: Here's Lightning, Rock 102. Brett Emmons, of course, lead singer of Gloria Sons.

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0: That one for Craig, 306-938-3733. You call, I answer, and then you put a song on. It is The Takeover. We've got John Jackson. What you doing, man? What you want to hear?
1: Everclear.
0: Yeah, because you have tickets to Rock the River to just see Everclear, right?
1: I do, yeah.
0: You also have Limb Lifter and Sloan playing that Friday night, Rock the River.
1: Oh, yeah.
2: Are you cheering for the Habs tonight?
1: They're the only Canadian team left?
0: Yep.
1: Yeah. I guess so, then.

That is Everclear. I love that song. 306-938-3733. Let me know what song you want to hear. It is The Takeover. Just, I think, one or two more songs left we'll have time for. So get them in while you can. Again, 306-938-3733. It's brought to you by YXE Windows and Doors. Let's do a song from Montreal. Someone texting this in. Men Without Hats is from Montreal. Go Canadiens!

0: Ace of Spades, Motorhead, came through on text. Again, you want a song, you text it in. It's Weird Wednesday, 306-938-3733. This one fits right in, Sully.
1: We're trying to get people onto the Montreal wagon here. Let's play some Montreal bands. Mobile, you remember them?
0: No.
1: Like mid-2000s, they had some jams.
0: No, I don't remember them at all. Is it like one of those?
1: You'd know them if you heard them.
0: Okay.
1: Yeah. You'll know this one.
0: Let's find it out. Find it out. Is that what I say?

0: Yeah.
1: Weren't they like on a... Wait a second. Were they on a mobile phone commercial? Or am I just thinking that because their name was mobile?
2: No, I think... I'm kind of getting memories of that now. I think they were.
1: Out of my head, they are from Montreal. And there's a lot of bands that were from Montreal that I didn't know. Men Without Hats?
2: Right.
1: Probably big Canadiens fans.
2: They
1: 5 o'clock
2: were
1: tonight.
2: Great at Rock the River.
1: Yes.
2: You know?
1: They played Safety Dance twice in their set. Which, honestly, listen, there's a lot of people that would wish more bands would do that.
2: Seriously.
1: Like play the number one hit from the top.
2: Absolutely.
1: And then close again with it.
2: Yeah.
1: It's not like you're like, oh no, I'm hearing it again. You're pumped every time.
2: Is it like, what was that, 2 years ago? What if they like ended like, oh, we're going to play some new stuff?
1: Yeah. No, I don't
2: want that. We're still talking about it 2 years later. They must have done something, right?
1: Play Safety Dance again.
2: All I want is a good Safety Dance.
1: Exactly. Okay, Out of My Head from Mobile. If you got another Montreal band that we're not thinking of, 306-938-3733. You could text it in. Question for you. It is McHappy Day.
2: Mm.
1: I was just saying how I love Filet-O-Fishes.
2: Oh,
1: and
2: yeah.
1: There are so many people texting in making fun of me.
2: Yeah, as they should. You go McChicken or you get out of here. Actually, you know what? No, I take that back. Save a couple bucks. Go with the Junior Chicken. Maybe two junior chickens, bail out on the fries. That's a good meal right there. With a nice cold Fruitopia.
1: When was the last time you had a fillet of fish? I feel like this is like the pineapple on pizza next conversation.
2: You know?
1: Do you like fillet of fish or not? They're so good. The tartar.
2: Anyone that I've ever asked in my life, I'm like, what kind of fish is it? They're like, you know, it's the fillet of them. Nobody knows what. So
1: it's haddock.
2: Is it haddock?
1: It's haddock.
2: Haddock ain't cheap. Haddock's a good fish.
1: Well, it's some kind of whitefish. I actually
2: just... Yeah, see, you don't know either.
1: I don't know. Someone texted in. They want to hear Sublime Bad Fish with the Filet Fish Lovers out there.
2: Nice.
3: That's good, dude.

0: of Fish, Rock 102. Someone texting that one in for the Filet of Fish lovers, which are, there are many on text, but it is a very, let's call it a divisive sandwich. I'm going to fight about anything in 2026. I'm happy to fight about the Filet of Fish.
1: I think a lot of people are hiding in the shadows. They don't want you to know that they like the Filet of Fish.
0: Here's Metallica.

0: Nickelback, Rock 102. It is Weird Wednesday, so we're asking you the very weird question of what is the worst thing, or maybe weirdest thing, you busted your mom doing. 306-938-3733. And we're also playing weird songs today. And Metzi, I'm not supposed to play any more Takeover songs that are not on the Takeover, but I'm going to do it anyway. So, Metzi, you were excited about the Kool-Aid impression, the Kool-Aid Man impression we were doing earlier?
1: Yeah, that made me laugh a lot. And then it made me think of that weird song, which is Wednesday. I don't know the name. It goes, bang, bang.
0: Yeah, yeah, yeah. Oh, yeah. That is...
2: The Moon.
0: Yes, yes. What is it called?
2: Bow, bow. That's by, I think Yellow is the
0: yes,
2: band, isn't
0: Yellow.
2: It?
1: It's from the movie Ferris Bueller's Day Off, if you can find it that way.

Tragically Hip, Rock 102. Some flooding happening in Saskatchewan. We've got some communities like Northeast Saskatchewan coming into Saskatoon to escape the flooding. Hopefully this can kind of just be one of those like things that wraps up really quickly. So more plus temps on the way. This is a good thing. We're getting 19 tomorrow, 16 on Friday, double digits the whole way through. Lots of snow still to melt though in the north. Here's Linkin Park, Rock 102. 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

0: We're going back to 1993 for this one, and it's actually the same week that this song charted in 1993, which kind of means that maybe in 1993, when the Stanley Cup playoffs were happening, I'm assuming it's the same time of year.
1: Yeah, of course.
0: They were listening to this song.
1: Obviously they were when the Habs won the Cup, the last Canadian team to do so. Now, they're our last hope.
0: 5 o'clock tonight, Buffalo Sabres against the Habs.
1: Against the
0: Yankees. Yeah.

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0: Manfred Mann, Rock 102, talking about the Habs, talking about what you caught your mom doing today because it's Weird Wednesday. And just a little sidebar here. We were talking about this on Monday. Like, what are you nerding out on?
1: Oh, yeah, because May 4th.
0: May the 4th. You know, Star Wars nerds. We love you. And you know how Greta Van Fleet...
1: Yes.
0: ...posted something very cryptic.
1: Yeah.
0: And it said, thanks for the wild ride.
1: Mm-hmm.
0: So all of the fans were freaking out, and they were like, oh, my gosh, are they disbanding? You want to hear something crazy?
1: Do you got some more info on this?
0: One particular very nerdy fan...
1: Okay.
0: ...went ahead and went through the code of their website...
1: Wow.
0: ...and found potentially some kind of hint.
1: Interesting.
0: Now, the code was written in such a way that it looked like a castle.
1: Okay.
0: So the code was written... You know how you can, like... Remember when we were in the 90s when you'd have to, like, make a happy face from, like...
1: Yeah, this is so ridiculous.
0: ...flashes and zeros and whatever?
1: Yeah.
0: That's how it was written.
1: That's so stupid.
0: What do you mean it's stupid?
1: You know, I was thinking about leaving my last job, but I didn't want to go public with it. And then somebody read my calculator upside down, and it said, hello. It
0: said boobless.
1: So...
0: Here's Greta Van Fleet.

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0: Lady Peace. Is anybody home? We'll find out at 5 o'clock tonight.
1: Taking on the Sabres, the Habs, are you on the bandwagon? 306-938-3733. Text in. Let us know. A lot of people off of it.
0: Like, I know.
1: So many people are upset, and it could be because of the draft lottery yesterday. We'll get into that in a little bit. A lot of people texting in about that and how, oh, the NHL is so rigged, blah, blah, blah.
0: It's so fixed. Oh, gosh.
1: Let me read you this text from Chris. He says, it is unnecessary to put so much pressure on Canadian teams. You're making them perform badly.
0: Well, I mean, just naturally, they have pressure on themselves. We only have a handful of teams here, and this is representing our entire country, right?
1: He said, you're either a fan or you're not. It doesn't matter where the teams come from. P.S., the Habs suck.
0: Oh, well, there you go.
1: Yeah,
0: okay.
1: I think that's a weird. There you go. Here's Ozzy.

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And classic rock. 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

0: Collective Soul. They will be here on the Saturday for Rock the River. And what a river it is.
1: We're rocking it hard.
0: It is beautiful
1: and
0: today.
1: And it is free of diesel.
0: Is it?
1: Yes. In Medicine Hat, there was an 800-liter diesel spill, and it did not make its way to Saskatoon. They have
0: Did it just dissipate, or did they clean it?
1: Well, it goes through Lake Diefenbaker, I think, first. And so nothing ain't nothing surviving Lake Diefenbaker, man.
0: Did they get, like, the Dawn for the ducks? They wash them?
1: No, they just let it...
0: You know what? Some ducks, they can do the diesel.
1: It's like a fart in the wind, really. It just kind of...
0: just dissipates.
1: All right, we got a gorgeous day today. It is double digits, up to 12. Tomorrow, 17, maybe a little bit of clouds, so heads up, but the sun will be coming back out, and it's sticking around basically for the rest of the week. Weather is for Saskatoon Funeral Home. Here's Nickelback.

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1: Okay, this is very exciting. You haven't heard this song yet. It is pretty much brand new. Just came in the other day. Only aired it a couple times. It is Evanescence already, their very first number one single.
2: What?
1: So, yeah.
2: It's got to number one already?
1: Number one already. It's called Who Will You Follow? Let us know what you think. 306-938-3733.

0: Yeah.
1: I like that.
0: Mm-hmm.
1: We've been getting a couple of gems in the new music radar. Hey,
0: yeah.
1: We got the Limp Bizkit, MGK Fix Your Face.
0: I'm calling that a gem.
1: Everybody loves. Every single person loves it. This morning I played, that's not true actually, a lot of people hate
0: this
1: it.
0: This
1: morning I played Pretty Reckless.
0: Right?
1: New one from Pretty Reckless, and it got nothing but like thumbs up and little rock
0: guy
1: emojis. Yeah, so we're getting some goodies.
0: You know, we'll work in Fix Your Face later, because we've been talking about today, because of McHappy Day. It kind of is the Filet-O-Fish of New Music Radar.
1: It absolutely is. There's a 50-50 split on it. And if you like it, people judge you.
0: Just a little bit.
1: Here's
0: but that's mostly for the MGK rather than the Fred Durst.
1: True.

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0: Tea Party, they'll be at Rock the River now. They're replacing the headstones on the Saturday.
1: Chatted with Viv yesterday because the most Saskatchewan thing happened to her on Monday.
2: My husband's in the backyard, barbecuing away, sun is shining. I'm in the house, I go into the front room, and it's like snowing.
0: Yeah.
2: So I literally go back into the backyard, and it's sunny out. Figure that out.
0: Right?
2: How does that happen?
1: Saskatchewan is like the weather mullet. 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

0: 5 o'clock tonight, they are the only Canadian team left.
1: Mm-hmm.
0: Our only shot at the Stanley Cup, and I cannot believe how many people are not getting on the bandwagon. And may I also say, what is with everyone hating Filet-O-Fishes? And judging me for not liking Filet-O-Fish. It's McHappy Day. I brought up the Filet-O-Fish and how I'm such a fan. 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We got to start an app, man. 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
0: You say, may I have a fresh Filet-O-Fish?
2: Yeah, little tricks of the trade, you know what I'm saying?
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0: This is why we need a fresh Filet-O-Fish friends finder.
1: I guess so. Oh, my gosh. The alliteration.
2: Hey, Sully, I really recommend that you try one. If you like fish and you get a nice, fresh, hot piping one, I'm telling you, man, it's going to change your mind.
1: I think it's because it has such a fancy name. The filet of... Can I have a filet of...
0: It's like when people say Target, Target.
1: Yeah, if it was just like McFish, nobody would give you a hard time.
0: That's fair.
1: You know?
0: New Aerosmith and Youngblood. Here's Mile and the Angels. Will you try?

0: Sully and Wit.
1: Oh, I guess that was a few years ago.
2: You know what I mean? You're not listening.
1: Is canceling happening still?
2: You're not listening to what I'm saying. Ah, I hate you.
1: I can't wait to cancel you.
0: Sully and Wit on Rock 102.

0: Everclear, they're playing the Friday at Rock the River. We're talking weird stories with mom. Oddly enough, Limb Lifter also playing the Friday at Rock the River. John, have you cut your mom lifting your limbs?
1: That's disgusting. That's disgusting. Why would you word it like that? I'm not putting John on until you
0: okay,
1: take that back.
0: Right. I'm sorry you got to stay on hold, John.
1: Take it back.
2: Rock 102 with Sally and Witt.
1: Okay, John, what's the weird thing you caught your mom doing?
3: I don't think I've ever caught her doing anything weird.
4: I love that, because I can't think of anything either.
0: Are you sure
4: and
0: you never walked in?
4: Certainly something I would never want to say.
0: You should admit it. If you've walked in on it, you should admit it. It's funny now.
3: Oh, 100% I would if I ever caught her doing anything weird.
0: Witt, did you see something?
4: I've never seen anything in my life.
0: That's the response of somebody that's seen something in their life. For sure. Come on, it's radio. Paint the picture for us. Where were you? How old were you? What was going on?
4: I was 8 years old.
0: Yeah.
4: We were living in the apartments on McKercher in 8th.
0: Mm-hmm.
4: And I just couldn't sleep.
0: Oh, you weren't the only one.
4: Stop!
3: Had a similar situation with the father, but never with my mother.
4: Interesting.
0: We got to call you back for Father's Day. We need
4: yes.
0: that story.
3: Looked like he was by himself, but he was not. The sheets were moving.
4: That's worse.
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1: It is Weird Wednesday, and we have announced Crash Test Dummies are going to be in Saskatoon at the Capitol November 3rd. We got a couple of tickets. Now, on Weird Wednesday, we have been doing new games.
2: Yeah.
1: Weird games.
2: Yeah.
1: We've been coming up with weird games for Weird Wednesday. So we have a whole box of games.
2: Okay.
1: Sally, I want you to reach in there.
2: All right.
1: Pull out a game.
2: Okay, I'm reaching into your box. And I like this one.
1: Okay.
2: The hell was that?
1: That's the new game called Corn or Corn.
2: Okay.
1: You call in at
2: 306-938-3733. Can we get that again?
1: Is it corn or is it corn?
2: Sounds like somebody ran over a cat. All right.
1: I'd like to see you do that, okay? Jonathan Davis is a dang genius.
2: Okay.
1: 306-938-3733. You play Is It Corn? We play a clip for you, and you have to say if it's Corn the band or Corn the Colonel. Here's Finger 11.

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1: And nurture it and raise it up to a point that you eat it.
2: Aw.
1: Yep, everything's lunch on the farm.
2: Can't you at least sugarcoat it?
1: I'd love to, in the oven, at 450.
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1: Yes, despite eating most of my childhood pets, I... turned out just A-OK.
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0: Windows Disturbed, going for Crash Test Dummies tickets. Who's this?
1: Whitney, this is Daniel.
0: Here's what we're doing. We're playing, it's a Weird Wednesday game. Is it corn or is it corn?
2: Mm-hmm.
0: So corn the band.
2: Yeah.
0: Or corn the vegetable.
2: This is not going to be easy. Probably should have practiced, you know, but let's just see what we do. Let's see where we land.
0: I'm going to play a sound effect. You have to tell me, is it corn the band or corn the food?
1: All right, well, here we go. Well, I would go with corn the vegetable on that one.
2: Nothing gets by this guy.
0: It is.

0: Is popcorn a vegetable? Because it's corn.
1: Yeah, it grows
0: on a carb.
1: I think it grows on trees. Wait,
0: corn.
1: Because like it's grown in the ground, but then it's like a stalk. It's like its own little tree.
0: And then you put it in the microwave, and it fluffs.
1: Butter and salt and.
2: So it's the same rationale. The chocolate is a fruit.
1: That's true, because the cocoa bean.
0: Right.
1: That's true.
0: Chocolate is fruit.
1: Chocolate is a fruit.
0: I'm so glad you called today, Daniel. Well, congratulations. You're going to Crash Test Dummies, my man.
2: Cool.
0: November 3rd, Capital Music Club.

0: Guns N' Roses.
1: You've never heard this, but Jordy called one time and did his own little rendition of that song, which is very, very current for Saskatoon.
2: Take me down to the pothole city where my rims got bent and the roads are sh**.
1: Yeah. Isn't that awesome?
0: That was pretty good.
1: Watch those potholes. They are happening in a big way. Although city crews are getting out. I've seen a few that have been covered up now. So
0: yeah. I've seen the graders like in alleyways, right? They're smoothing out those alleyways. Because that was a big problem.
1: That's what you want.
0: You know?
1: 12 degrees today, 19 tomorrow. It's staying sunny basically all week long. We need sunshine, especially like in northern Saskatchewan. It needs to dry things up there in a bad way. Weather is for the Cave Family Restaurant. Here's Nickelback.

0: Offspring, everyone's so mad about the draft lottery. Oh, everyone's so mad that the Habs are the only Canadian team. What is going on?
1: You know when you go to like a carnival and you got to like throw the little plastic things onto the bottle caps and you're like, man, this is so rigged. This is so fixed. You know that feeling? That's what everyone got watching the draft lottery last night.
2: Cillian Whitt, Rock 102.
0: But not Pablo. Pablo's a Leafs fan. You're happy.
3: Yeah, well, you know what? Leaf fans have been so disappointed the last few days before the draft.
4: Oh, did you have a couple of days of disappointment?
3: Well, we hired a GM who's corrupt, and I just don't get it. I was so confused. So getting that lottery was like a pat off the back there. You know what I mean? Like, okay, I'm back to normal. Like at first I was pissed that I was like ready to give up on my Leafs, but then I'm like, okay, well, we got number one draft pick, you know, that hardly happens to us. So
1: yeah.
0: When's the last time it happened?
1: 2016.
0: Another time that a corrupt guy was hired?
3: No. Is
0: that?
1: you know what's funny is that in the last 10 years, the Toronto Maple Leafs have missed the playoffs twice. And in both those years when they missed the playoffs, they got the number one pick in the draft when nobody thought they could.
3: That's right, Sully. That's right.
0: Okay, what are you so pissed about? Because all day you've had
1: Canucks finished dead last, and they had the highest odds of anybody of getting the number one overall pick. But then here's the Leafs, who have very slim odds of landing number one. And all of a sudden, out of nowhere, they're like, all right, the seventh pick in the draft goes to these guys. Let's pick number one now. It's like, out of nowhere. Why?
0: I guess I don't understand.
1: And so it's just the Leafs. The whole league is fixed to make Toronto happy. It always has been.
3: That's right. That's right. It's like Vancouver should have had that number one pick.
1: Yeah.
3: No question asked.
1: We went from three balls to having no balls as Vancouverites. Okay?
0: That sounds right.
1: Yeah, I know. It does. Let me put it like that.

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15: 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Yes, I'm right behind you. And we're bringing you another 60 minutes of nonstop rock. 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

Du hast mich. Du hast mich.

0: Rammstein. Where are my Habs fans at? 5 o'clock tonight, taking on the Sabres. Nobody getting on this bandwagon.
1: I know.
0: What the
1: I
0: heck?
1: Know.
0: It's the Canadian team. Why is nobody?
1: I know.
0: And we're going to have Filet-O-Fishes on this bandwagon. Knocking people off, too.
1: And the amount of... Like, probably it's got to be, like, highest per capita in the country, like, immersion schools around here. There's a lot of French. There's a lot of Canadian-French influence.
0: Kevin, I thought you were a Habs fan.
2: So, actually, I used to be a Canadiens fan. I grew up being a Canadiens fan, even though I'm from Winnipeg, because back then, Patrick Waugh was the bee's knees.
1: Yeah. Oh. Yeah. And you guys lost your team for a good chunk of time there.
2: Yeah. So, like, I was, like, 5 when the Jets left town, so...
1: Yeah, fair, okay.
2: But at my old job, whenever I'd bring up that I was a Habs fan, my boss would go out of his way and be like, oh, you're not a Habs fan. So it's like, what, am I not cool enough to be part of the Habs club?
1: Yeah, what is this?
0: I hate when people do that.
2: It got to the point where, like, you know what, man? Thanks for ruining something that, like, okay, maybe I wasn't a hardcore fan, but, you know, something I liked as a kid. So, you know what? I'll like the Jets.
1: You got peer pressured out of your Habs fandom?
2: I would absolutely say I got peer pressured out of the Habs fandom.
1: I don't like the sounds of this boss.
0: This is like when you're wearing a Led Zeppelin shirt and someone's like, who's the bass player? When's his birthday?
1: Oh, my gosh.
0: You're like,
1: yes.
0: Shut your hole.
1: That's right.
2: Songs, man.
1: We know those people. We've seen them. They're out there.
0: I am one of those people.
1: Yeah, I know.

0: That is Pop Evil, Footsteps, Rock 102. It is Weird Wednesday, and it is right before Mother's Day. So a weird mom question. What's the weirdest thing you caught your mom doing, Sully?
1: Thankfully, I never walked in on anything. So I got a great track record intact there. I did one time, I went to like this like cabin, and my folks are already there, and my mom was like I couldn't sleep. And my mom was like, hey, take one of these gummies. Like, I take these gummies before I go to bed.
0: Okay.
1: And I was like, all right, well, whatever, a weed gummy or something.
0: Yeah,
1: or
0: you're thinking
1: CBD or something.
0: Yeah, and you're thinking like small, you know, just help you sleep.
1: Yeah.
0: Kind of easy dose.
1: She's 5 foot nothing. She's not going to be taking. I was stoned out of my tree.
0: Oh, no.
1: Seriously, like I thought there were ninjas on the roof.
0: No.
1: I was loose. I was up till 5 in the morning. I was so stoned. It was ridiculous.
0: Sucks. Yeah. When you get too stoned. That's especially with a gummy. I don't know what's.
1: Oh my gosh. The wind blew and I was ready to call the cops, calling a SWAT team. Then my mom's like, hey, who wants breakfast?
0: God damn. Like, Mom, I'm still high.
1: Yeah.
0: Here's Tom Cochran.

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0: Yeah.
1: Pack it up, pack it in. I love that song.
0: He wears a Larry Bird jersey in the video. That just like stamps the date on it. Larry Bird was like epic in the 80s.
1: That's right. You know? Wasn't he like Michael Jordan's nemesis?
0: One of the nemesis. One of many. Yeah. Kind of more a Magic Johnson nemesis, but still.
1: And he was tall.
0: Yes.
1: And he was a Celtic, wasn't he?
0: Look at you. Look at you go.
1: Hello, fans. I love the B-ball.
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1: It's Weird Wednesday today. So.
0: I love it.
1: Shaney, we were talking about moms because Mother's Day is coming up, and it is a Weird Wednesday. Weirdest thing you caught your mom doing, friend?
3: So picture this. It's about 1985, and the phones had rotary dials and long extension cords. And my mom used to like to sit in the kitchen and string her phone cord across the kitchen, and sometimes the cord would end up across the stove, and sometimes the stove would be on for supper. And sometimes the call would be lost. My mom would say, hello, hello. Next thing you know, the phone cord's in two parts with a burn part in between.
1: Oh, so this happened on more than one occasion.
3: And it happened in for more than one occasion. And then by 1989, my folks decided that a push button, a phone with a cordless option would be the best.
0: That's probably the wisest way to go.
1: I love that. That's such a sign of the times.
3: She'd be sitting there and, you know, with the whole 80s outfit on and talking to her friends and, hello?
1: Smoking a cig.
0: Oh, yeah.
3: That's right.
2: 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I was on the pole!

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0: Tis in Bloom, isn't it, Sally? That's Nirvana.
1: Tis indubitably.
0: There are some, I just noticed yesterday, some bushes that are starting to get little buds. Well, little tiny buds.
1: There you go.
0: I think it's a juniper.
1: Okay, so it's 10 degrees out there, so the forecast looks great, but we always look at, like, the high, right? We're looking at the high tomorrow, could get as high as 20 degrees out there, sunshine throughout, but let me hit you with some sweet news. You ready? For the rest of this week and into next week, we do not drop below zero, my friends.
0: Hot dogs!
1: We made it!
0: We made it! Can you change your winter tires now? That'd be risking it, but I mean, it would be fun.
1: Right?
0: It would be fun.
1: You'd be walking the line. Woohoo, the adrenaline rush you get.
0: Weather is for Country Style Barbecue. Here's Billy Idol.

0: Hello, Shinedown. We got Daniel on the line, a huge Colorado fan. He's one of the few NHL fans that's having himself a fine day.
1: Aren't you in the NHL's fix camp?
2: No.
0: Well, I mean, he's got nothing to complain about. He's got no gripes. The Avalanche are dominating.
1: Just a minute. That's not true, because you texted and you said you want to hear Broken by Seether and Amy Lee for the Canucks fans who feel cheated on the NHL draft lottery.
2: Yes, because I sympathize for my friends and people like Sully who feel like they've got screwed. I've been there. When the Avalanche had the first pick, I think 2 out of 3 times, they ended up with the 4th pick instead.
0: I don't like how you deciphered my friends and people like Sully. I thought we were closer than that, Daniel.
2: I'm sorry. There was that one time.
1: Okay, so are you saying that you can appreciate the fact that it looks fixed?
2: Yeah, you get a situation where the Leafs look like they've just made the worst decision in the history of GMs, and all of a sudden they win the draft lottery. Probably just a weird coincidence, but this is Gary Bettman, so you never know.
0: This is what happened in the NBA, right? The Luka Doncic deal to the Lakers, who essentially are the Toronto of the NBA.
2: Right.
0: So you could go play with LeBron and whatever. And then everyone is getting on them. They're getting terrible PR. And then all of a sudden, the Mavericks out of nowhere win the draft lottery.
2: Exactly.
0: The fix is in, Whit.
1: I mean, I just love this song. Can we play Broken by Seether already?
0: Yes, yes. Please.

0: That's Nickelback.
1: So you win. Rock 102.
0: Hey, Mother's Day right around the corner. We're asking, what's the weirdest thing on this weird Wednesday you've seen your mom do? Rachel.
2: I got a text from her about a week ago. She had been on a walk and found a whole bunch of weed and weed gummies and mushrooms.
3: What?
2: Yeah. Wow.
3: Just like randomly on the street?
2: Yes, yes. On the walking path. I can't even make this up.
0: Time to find out just how cool your mom is. What did she end up doing with it?
2: She put it in her green bin.
3: She's like, is this an organic? I'm pretty sure. That is the sweetest. That's the sweetest mom story.
2: My mom is the best.
0: Your mom does sound like she's the best. 306-938-3733. Weirdest thing you've caught your mom doing. Your CCR.

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0: Disturbed, Land of Confusion, or is that known as Warman Road?
1: Oh, he's on today, my friend. Look out, Larry. If you're on Warman Road.
0: Suck it, Larry.
1: Okay, if you're turning right, obviously, Warman Road.
0: Yeah.
1: You're backed up. It's, I guess it's kind of standard now, isn't it?
0: Yeah, well, if you're going northbound and you're turning right.
1: That's what I mean.
0: If you're turning right in the city, man, you are screwed. The 5 o'clock 4 play coming up, 306-938-3733.

0: It's quitting time and time to play. Rock 102's 5 o'clock foreplay.
1: Yeah, it is brought to you by Smitty Saskatoon and Bugsy's Bar and Grill. It's a weird Wednesday as well. 306-938-3733. So with that said, whatever you want. Get a little crazy with it. No problem. Adam, go off the board if you want, my friend. What are we doing?
2: Chumbawamba. Let's do Chumbawamba.
1: Okay, I like that.
3: I can't duck down.

0: They've been starting us out on your 5 o'clock foreplay for Smitty Saskatoon and Bugsy's Bar and Grill. Now, Jimmy's got a Quebec number here. I like this.
1: Yeah, we're in Saskatoon now, but we're from Montreal.
0: Oh, I got you. Okay, now you live out here. Okay, I read you.
2: Bonjour!
1: We're just here for work. Bonjour!
0: And then you're heading back to Montreal?
1: Yeah, Saturday.
0: Okay, so Jimmy from Montreal, working in Saskatchewan for a few more days yet. The series is getting underway. I mean, the puck just dropped moments ago in Buffalo. How are we feeling about this? Buffalo's a tough team.
1: Yeah, I think we're going to win the series in 6 games. And tonight, we're going to start with a win tonight.
0: Okay, on the road.
2: Bring it.
0: All right. I like this. Okay, well, let's do a tune, buddy. What should we throw on here?
1: We are the champion. Yeah, but we are the champion.
2: Uh-oh.
0: Oh, man, that might be a bad omen. That's a little too soon.
2: He doesn't like putting that on because he thinks it's bad luck if you play that before they play.
1: Oh, yeah. It's true. Okay, if no play, something from Offspring.
2: I really okay. Offspring. Sweet.
0: Can do.
1: Yeah.
0: Okay, appreciate it, Jimmy. Let's go Habs, eh?
1: Thank you. Yeah, go Habs, go.

0: Some offspring on your foreplay for Smitty Saskatoon and Bugsy's Bar and Grill. 306-938-3733 if you want to hear a tune. Leafs fan Andrew on the horn, who was just newly awarded the first pick in the draft of yesterday's draft lottery, which was just such a clean, well-orchestrated lottery. No qualms whatsoever. How's it going?
1: Oh, I'm sorry for your loss last night. That must be tragic.
0: I feel like you're patronizing me.
1: It's all right. No, you know what? It's okay because it's a deep draft.
0: How's it feel cheering for the same team that Gary Bettman cheers for?
1: That's another thing I don't agree on, though.
0: Okay, well,
1: it is not rigged.
0: We can disagree all day on this one.
1: The NHL hates Toronto.
0: Oh yeah. Oh, that's rich. All right, let's throw a tune on here, buddy. What are you thinking?
1: You know what? How about Limelight by Rush?
0: Wants to put on some Rush. All right. Let's do it, man.
1: That's a great song.
0: You know what? It's a good Toronto band. Wit approves. Let's do it.

0: Andrew's a Leafs fan, but we still love him. Some Rush, some Limelight for Andrew. 306-938-3733. It's your 5 o'clock for a play. Rachel, what are we doing next?
1: Let's do some, as my mom likes to say, bon jovi.
2: Ah, bon jovi.
1: Bon jovi.
3: Hello, okay. Goodbye.
0: Bon jovi.
3: Bon jovi. Well, that's a wonderful way to say it. And it's like Voulou Village. Yeah. Angela called in earlier because you were talking about how the filet of fish sounds
0: it sounds
3: fancy.
0: Fancy.
2: Bon jovi.
1: Bon jovi.
2: What kind of jovi would you like?
1: Classic, living on a prayer.

0: John Bon Jovi, let's make this a five play. It's gorgeous outside. Let's keep this thing going. We got Phil on the horn. How you doing, bud?
1: Good. Hey, after yesterday, I do feel sorry for you, even though I'm a Leaf fan.
0: Man, as Canuck fans, we can't have nice things. You know, it's just the way it is.
1: Well, the NHL won't let you. I parlayed a $50 bet into $250.
0: Oh, did you put money down on the Leafs?
1: I did. I knew it was going to

0: I knew they were going to win it.
1: You got the insider info here? Did you got like some Martha Stewart info going on?
0: I was telling all my buddies, I said, it's rigged. It's like the Cowboys.
2: Oh, I know. It's always the same, man.
1: It's like the, you know, the Lakers got Doncic and everyone is all up in arms. Then magically the Mavericks get the first overall pick in the draft. It's the same.
0: What a coincidence, eh?
1: I know. Just crazy how that happens. What are we doing for a tune, my friend?
0: How about Blue and Black, Little Five Finger?
1: I like that. Yeah, Phil, let's do some Five Finger, buddy.
0: All right, then. I do feel for you.
1: I appreciate it, man.
0: Later, brother.
1: Have a good night, buddy.

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0: All right, certainly a few problematic areas for your rush hour commute right now. So eastbound Circle, things are very slow. There's some road work going on between Laurier and 33rd. So expect a bit of a sluggish stretch there. Also, Circle Drive North, pretty brutal right now, hopping onto the Circle Drive North Bridge. So going eastbound towards Preston Crossing, you're slow from pretty much Miller Ave. Also, Warman Road, northbound, pretty tied up from about 7th Avenue. And finally, and this one actually really, really busy, the Broadway Bridge, southbound, out of the downtown core right now. It is a total jam job, but nobody's using the Victoria Bridge. Might cost you a minute to hop over there, but totally worth it. If you notice something else going on, 306-938-3733, let me know.

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0: How do you like this? We're sitting at 11 degrees. Beautiful out there right now. Tomorrow getting as high as 20. Same thing for Friday. The sun sticks around all weekend long. A little cooler on Saturday, but it warms right back up. We are into the 20s again for Sunday, Monday, and Tuesday of next week. But the best news of all, the nighttime lows. We are no longer dropping into the negatives throughout the rest of the 7-day forecast. I can get behind that. 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Here's the Pumpkins.

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